0: government, they're not helping no one out except for the rich people.
1: There's a lot of wealth in this city, and that's who the government is looking out for. Them people up there, yeah? They're not thinking of us, they're thinking about that one pocket that's up there. In this city, there's a real focus on celebrity and money and materialism.
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1: Barry on a lifa.

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I guess that sort comes session, kill session. They're in the traction of Hulish Machin. Solachar Shamach, hear the album on Candice Collier, not Nerd. Need to go to here, and I guess Shin track, oh Nerd, Firebolt Hustle. Which a boss, heart to the Tom Shaw Nora, there were Timpish to Bohr, so did it on Vrona Roach, Rincha on Hyol, Rehanom, I guess sort mask on Furfa, the jazz, I guess Funko Hulish Abdirachan Shin. Hosmuids on Claranacht, la James Brown, so sort of Oran Session Freshen, or Nyanachlishan Rupa. If you get the JBs, we're calling the group if you get the JBs, hold some chin, let a blind man can see it. So, Stugel Chanomish, begon Khan Achlishdal, Khan Dasanish, O Blackish, should the

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the soul investigations new investigators agus should track their vanum feeling free

Ish, or on the chin there, Venom. 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Al Green gets close to you, only Dick Shachtuhin. Agus Marathasin Yelugarnoi, Fair An Cholur, Agus Tasha Foslings, Cholahans Cholahach Long, La Dushani, Kernini Or, Agus Grammys, Agus and Sort and stuff, Sort stuff of a had, Nadatu Rahul. 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Mar is sort Shannamore atán in Memphis, America. Chulamuid or an all in fresh and drifshin im hudimsa an echi. Feeling Free o band ar venam Nicole Willis or an the Cohamshire agus ta dian aichol fi lohars an steel funk. 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So, should Oran on track if Dernach Evi Ege at an album of Hersha Machinchin. 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So, Bullamidrai Shin better update on track in Echi.

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2: 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Just 1 second, Anish. Hedgehog Street, it took to her. I'll be fair on Hugh Warwick. I guess, Tadarokhil's Kursus signs are food on Rathin. Ta website to co. I guess, Pasha the brand new air on Fader and Rodien of Con on Maru Alaidu, Nagran Ogi. So ta website .com is dohi. I guess Beijing is fair to brand new shin. Ach yeah ta lawn all of Sabratin Granog, but Tadar Dina stood there, Sabratin Fagna Blinta. 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
2: 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Then Shane made good federalist den of August V Shane Mar Ara on LPWS Captain, Bader's the government is Danny, Tashis the Shana the Goni. I guess we should count our Masfeder Leshen or the end of Fui Denish Shin. 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It's envy on Glote and Granog. I guess we should count our iconic species, I guess, of the Martian. I guess it's Fiershin.
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3: 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So token shade in the car. Changing cheese, spring tally, talking shit in the car, got him worse. August, like ruddy, more and more. Meal took a basic check to Mac. August, in January, day a froshell. Ach, neurotashidic proshell. The car got him on an aura went to Mac. Factor can you chemical August stuff. Air in the car got August. 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
3: 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Kaherlak or Saver Spurns, Jan and Shisha Pod Creely Gakshak. 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
1: My previous job, Tommy Gober, leis an Art Wildlife Trust is Carnis Co-Sale, agus Tomisha Gober mar avcoid nádor, so like nature advocacy. So in my role, be me ag diru ar teimi ag sula, so like creen, anabaha, species onraka, such in like invasive species, as rodiella, marchin. August, yeah, come on, listen to me, Dana Birocht on Guelga, Uso, it's a plus, come on. So, Tommy Glockaport in Ogliv, so that's a cancer. I was nearly ord, tour, like the Topati, Talbot talk, in Aaron, Xulas and Gear came, bit egg Xulat. So, Marhambla on Mishkuan, then a tour to Kainz, we Guelga, August, bit egg Xulat, and Bishin and Lynn shot in the bit egg Xulat. 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
1: 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August then with over practical or son and dura so long Dina on the ass so group of shot August then with long over coming in or also like on Lynch Kata Canyamer Farm in Wio August Kermer Nimila Crean Duke Sockan August you know Bishingo Hauling Vimadam Erfa Tree Law. 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
1: 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August Simple on Am Kena, Beamerig Kind Beamer Jangvol Connor and Guelga. August Hugsheet Curra doing con Crave Vonu. So Martin Vonimer Crave Nquilla, August on Sice I'm at our knock on Imokti occur shu tree Guelga le Tami Dulra. 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
1: 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So kind of Aaron a raw in Muckworm, before can make on Talib pipe lee shot of Bonishu to Dina. August on Nodor come up, like to Nodor slant to Tilta, a Dini in Aaron, in Muckworm, August Neil Shagwing, Derek Nish. As you know, Freshen is over. Inye Gwil on Laron Marshall or Brew or Poshi, like Arish Tom with a deer came big, Sulak, to Tauki, Natira shot, and Lava, and the Poshi Yoga. 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August, gone down to Gaul the Imid, August failing Imid all or Valak in Vunaha, August again now Kane and Nodur, Slantu, cousin. 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
0: 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Irish Wildlife Trust and now big on kind shot tree bearla up Ben a kind me outer Gwelga August nodder so you know here again so it's false advertising to tourists you know
1: Kinche ta ante work the point slash no bershar no agus is ein tak gwel and kinchen galavan like a jigdini bulu lana kilo agus to tell you play agus tell you sim a horse na cursi show
0: Yeah, gone down August. 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
1: 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we I guess it's celsius faster
0: well Asia Hong Kong toku who Hong Kong on a remora on gail gori alone
1: for your ear knock can you gail talk runda ata inchi Hong Kong so near hilame fuck all gail go get you hanak me go godora agus that's your nina and kate okol gir olam me na agus agus and far gir 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
1: 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an tachyocht and Kate Scoil Isle on Oren Radio Rira, then a scheme Glor Erlinia, and Kate's game of the Eshiha Aku and Yuri. I guess just brag shades and Gamor may hun a issue. 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
0: 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On a hocht greenani, Luan Gahina. A radio on a liffa, Cade Sashay, Punka Car FM. Fuck me live, Leshin Bisa Shaw, O Imelda May, August Johnny Depp. Shahay, Haunted. Green Kia Dorella, Torara, August Gadeshiv Slan.

Beatson, Barbara Streisand, August Hosier, le, the first time I saw your face. Lanamisha Raig, Len, Rolling Stones, August, Gimme Shelter.

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Agus Bishin an Lagan Avostraha o Gavilis a Trideg. An ish, Eishtamish le Sheena Easton, agus Morning Train 9 to 5.

Beatson Mary Black agus Emmy Lou Harris le Only a Woman's Heart. Anish beg ahru rihme a gwing. 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

Beatson, Elvis Costello and the Attractions le I Don't Want to Go to Chelsea. Agus beisian an lagan avostraha o gavila sa fihahain. 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

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Anna Misha Raig le REM August What's the Frequency, Kenneth?

Be it sin REM le, what's the frequency, Kenneth? Tato agaste glumsa brino quive, a crelo or radian alifa, cade sashe punka kahar FM, or an glarsha marawa fain. Anish begour on a gwing o Moya Brennan, a four boss le deni, gunyena di a trokara irhi. Shahui vi le, oro.

potential to pick me up and I want you to use it blast the music bang it bite it bruise it whenever you want to begin begin we don't have to go back to where we've been I am the woman who wants you to win and I've been waiting waiting for

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4: Ladies and gentlemen, of the class of 99, wear sunscreen. If I could offer you only one tip for the future, sunscreen would be it. The long-term benefits of sunscreen have been proved by scientists, whereas the rest of my advice has no basis more reliable than my own meandering experience. I will dispense this advice now. Enjoy the power and beauty of your youth. Never mind, you will not understand the power and beauty of your youth until they've faded. But trust me, in 20 years you'll look back at photos of yourself and recall in a way you can't grasp now how much possibility lay before you and how fabulous you really looked. You are not as fat as you imagine. Don't worry about the future, or worry, but know that worrying is as effective as trying to solve an algebra equation by chewing bubble gum. The real troubles in your life are apt to be things that never crossed your worried mind, the kind that blindside you at 4 p.m. on some idle Tuesday. Do one thing every day that scares you. Sing. Don't be reckless with other people's hearts. Don't put up with people who are reckless with yours. Floss. Don't waste your time on jealousy. Sometimes you're ahead, sometimes you're behind. The race is long, and in the end, it's only with yourself. Remember compliments you receive. Forget the insults. If you succeed in doing this, tell me how. Keep your old love letters. Throw away your old bank statements. Stretch. Don't feel guilty if you don't know what you want to do with your life. The most interesting people I know didn't know at 22 what they wanted to do with their lives. Some of the most interesting 40-year-olds I know still don't. Get plenty of calcium. Be kind to your knees. You'll miss them when they're gone. Maybe you'll marry, maybe you won't. Maybe you'll have children, maybe you won't. Maybe you'll divorce at 40. Maybe you'll dance the funky chicken on your 75th wedding anniversary. Whatever you do, don't congratulate yourself too much or berate yourself either. Your choices are half chance. So are everybody else's. Enjoy your body. Use it every way you can. Don't be afraid of it or what other people think of it. It's the greatest instrument you'll ever own. Even if you have nowhere to do it but in your own living room. Read the directions even if you don't follow them. Do not read beauty magazines. They will only make you feel ugly.

Get to know your parents. You never know when they'll be gone for good. Be nice to your siblings. They're your best link to your past and the people most likely to stick with you in the future. Understand that friends come and go, but with a precious few, you should hold on. Work hard to bridge the gaps in geography and lifestyle, because the older you get, the more you need the people you knew when you were young. Live in New York City once, but leave before it makes you hard. Live in Northern California once, but leave before it makes you soft. Travel. Accept certain inalienable truths. Prices will rise, politicians will philander, you too will get old. And when you do, you'll fantasize that when you were young, prices were reasonable, politicians were noble, and children respected their elders. Respect your elders. Don't expect anyone else to support you. Maybe you have a trust fund, maybe you'll have a wealthy spouse, but you never know when either one might run out. Don't mess too much with your hair, or by the time you're 40, it will look 85. Be careful of whose advice you buy, but be patient with those who supply it. Advice is a form of nostalgia. Dispensing it is a way of fishing the past from the disposal, wiping it off, painting over the ugly parts, and recycling it for more than it's worth. But trust me on the sunscreen.

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Yeah, Exilga Moyla Shin. Anish Kown, oh, GJ Seinfeld in Enoch's Confidence Man. 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

0: 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Sho anish on Kate Aaron o Acid Jazz Records o Galiana sho Frederick Lies Still.
1: Frederick Lies Still.
2: Ah, Frederick's now lying still. Ah, but I don't feel sorry, I wanna make it plain. The dude's now dead, but he died in vain. When his time ran out, nothing had changed. While Reagan moved in from the kill, Freddie was found.

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Cause it was never in his aim to play in the Superfly game. Ah, but his time ran out. Ah, he copped on what we're all about. Hell of a long time he's been dying. 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Oh, Frederick still, he's been chill. While the real hustlers screw millions from the unsuspecting billions, J. Edgar Hoover gets king through L.A. 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

0: Sin United Future Organization le Good Luck Shore tá dú agéisioach le radio na lifa cé sa sé punca cair FM agus seo robreise. 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
0: 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So her Jackie on chlor are fought in you Lachela August two curlish and chlor on
1: Ficara gum oh hein lash on Instagram Kylock years ago
0: yeah
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1: yeah good lad
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0: 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It's Clihy Reeve Rain Tucky Shane Nachil.
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2: Clihy Reeve Rain Tuck.
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0: Yeah.
1: Yeah, yeah, Kincha. The theme of Laura and Shin, La Akira Yamaoka, oh Silent Hill, though, Jiver Shin, the Summer Connection, La Taika Onuki?
0: Taika Onuki.
1: Kermaga Jackie, Shinneris. August Kalata Gwyn and Nish, Jackie.
0: August and Nish, Tom and Jigdul, Krieg. Genre Ella.
1: All right.
0: Long balconies. 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
1: 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Kate Sashay. 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
2: 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It's Misha Russo Sheridan, and it's Memmi Liv, Dunhead, Urachle Gala. An Ocht Erin Glor, Harava Special to Show, Bemina Gold Street, an album, Abahuntasi, a Honigamach, a Sintir Show, Peter Reeve, on Bana, Horslips, Agazant album, The Tyne. 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
4: 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Agus le couple of lean news le trivial news ton on size category news tokamak on classic album so on toshe butch hanfen egg Sinead O'Connor and kedor and darlin youtubes and trivial and enya so tommy j
3: Colluder saw.
4: He colluder on usle or fad yeah thon no tommy jana kind of flattered yeah
5: Tamuj Anna Sasta, Gwilmuj Bia, the Shansmore, Gomia Shiskrifta are our gravestones.
3: Well, you know, Tantan Share, Neil and Sharmanus Brunta, and well, Fouse. Yeah. But Eist Kunisker Hulishiv Graushiv Raunaha, Imlina Mar Buchori.
4: The Glee Paul Russellarum is Lairhor in 2FM. Paul August session Tom Moore kind of liaison either choice August 2FM. So the panel the Vrev Truraku August Nidoil Nilus Agam on Will Hanamnaka Gupai Blee ach Arenos the Glee Paul or I'm just con ancient them August Isle of Mock and Memish Jimble Hoyt you con Glockalesh 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
3: couple of glinna champagne
4: yeah gone aris yeah
3: well vekshe
4: perish the thought
3: well vekshe druck vesach
4: the vekshe yeah
3: gone
4: Like Moslem gone couple of ruddy a hole. Yeah.
3: Well, shinne, eist shot lie the time mar a greaty on album yep. Shot. Now, Connus Horlishin came for a round shift time bow cooling it. Candice no more skelter than Hultur at Agin came for a round shift on time. Martoshe, Toshe kin all in a beast. Mar the scale, I guess, like, you know, I mean,
4: Jeff Rowe, I
3: guess, captured knock Gavetic Shiv Ainra the end of Achtashe, Kirkshe Sconra and Down or Imsa.
4: Yeah, I mean, Shen, Concap is Mo and Scale is Mo.
5: Grupa of Amage, le big notions. Tash.

0: once more Gael and period is far a seal grupa and bit Nuratashid in a garage band. Mar Nilon acht ideas. August Vimaj Lurig. Vimaj Lurig idea more. August in some sale Gaelach. The idea nis far na skeltana fui the town. But acht Vimaj Lurig rod mar an town aganamshin.
1: Well, Shoye and Kinal on Mitosh, Avuninch Leshen Mitosh, Garau Drama Le Gullaraig in Arkland the Monastrach, Tain Bo Kulina, Agus V Shifshe Dirch Thresh Pleske, Amach, Agus V Kinal, Shifshe on Rud Nua Shiny, Agus Nirashev, Egg Fogal, Agus Egg Gull, Hunconi, America, Nua London. 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
2: 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Massim Gerhaler Shishin Sarah Runimer on Ked album Happy to Meet. Neil McKintifish. Yeah, Harley Shishin River Runimage of Ked album. Augustin Shin Nervishin Dienta Gain August Vimid Vimid Thresh Hyanam Team Natira Erfa She Ucht Me Vimir Xmuniver Kadi Enemish Dun Dara album. August V Reint Kjol Denta going Hannafein done oh yeah so near Harlishe and Erin Adala Marfur Kukulin
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1: 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So, but age, like, Honig, happy to meet, sorry to part, Binan Khed album, Dari Gahan of Alishin, so, tricky second album, Rachamidding Lek, Leshin Scale, Ulvor. Caught as a donic, Shashin.
0: Kigaro happened to meet in Sorry to Part on a war. Vishay Mar snapshot the Narodi of Imajig Janov Suskaji and Womelche Gor Koru Mar Kerni Ne. August River and River Ahura Mache Vimuj Eg Smuinu Fui Idea More. August fui and town. Vimaj eg sheen charig doom a river issue happy to meet and sorry to part. August Marger and Jim ta couple ruddy a vi in our gin collective. August vi shed Sean O'Reada ni fager lats a overstate. The importance for us, August Kinsella, August and combination the picture then art, August then Coil, doing she vishishin, anavor August Dubry Mudge go dehar, album Kernin Marchin a Corlichele, August by Anton.
1: Well, Shinee, I mean, like, hug Ershli, hug Shivsha Cad, thus the Dina on Pubble Vor, Niawan Dina, avi egg, den of Stader, Lady Kinsla, Agus, avi, you know, avi say her Lebrocki, Erola Saka. 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Tawachtach, Divsha, Gamech on Kinal Kade and Gaelge are holistic. Ach, vi like either on Hjol, Nahedi, on Smidu few, agus na albums agus na clúdach na clúdig ar na albums. I mean, Mara Haynes an urban legend hí na Rolling Stones ar mira raibh sibhse in an na cinál albums a chur amach agus níor níor tugadh cad dómh san, but ní is an kicka fear.
2: Is fear sin dre dollars, yeah?
1: Ar nó éire.
2: Yeah, yeah.
1: Ah, well, you know.
2: There's an quote sin ag Mick Jagger, yeah?
0: Yeah. Ma higlen a horse lips. Cockamimi alb churning marshal a coramach higlin serve zipper in a curtain.
1: I guess kin all on cartage. I mean, domainche im a Rolling Stone, bemara.
2: Yeah.
1: Cahidin horse lips. I guess kin fogger fader low. A sure, you know. Couple of blean is Danny who is shipping lek la lar goala nu the Book of Invasions. I guess. 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
2: mas with done which quicker or size comfort timpelach more tradition town there in which dancehall sweethearts I guess husband which geary just identify theoretically the trumpy I guess the hedge the brass and shin album Difrul Galore Unfortunate Cup of Tea agus fi shin kind of vi sais chunker soul on shin so the image the image trail ruddy agony agus new rev album a wine kosul leshen album river so thrish shin the vi sais down period to going agus thrinwich live album nun lera the Rinnemwage
0: try the Gold Winter away
2: nor Vimere Turt Truss a Rash than Kjol Tradishuntage Vishin just the air and the wine near Eshimwage Las Modern Tuskamek she just Nivek she
1: Snele the Shin
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2: Yeah.
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0: Sidé Digital le Daniel Bloomberg agus Hebronics. 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Ní an chean sin cean níos fiar le Radio Anorak.
1: I was walking around the shop and I was King of England once. I think you were as well. I think it came at different times for us. I was King of England. You were King of England, although you were a girl. But I would have been about 14, maybe. Then I was in the shop, and you went to the shop, and we spent all our money in the shop, and we laughed a lot. And I bought the things in the shop to express myself, and I was happy. And you bought things in the shop. We spent all our money in the shop. I had all my pocket money and I spent it in the shop. And you spent it in the shop. And I had little trainers and they had white rubber soles and I ran on tarmac. And there was two railings and we spent all day jumping over the railings and buying sweets at the shop. Chapter 2. Knights and castles and wars and kings and queens and lords and feasts and pigeons and sheep and horses and cows and grass and England and hills and England and rivers. There was chickens but they were dead and they were in the shop. There was dead pigs in the shop. It's unfortunate, but it was true. But this was England. Jet stream, Gulf stream, warm streams, cold streams, little pools you could jump in, swimming, boot laces, raspberry boot laces, licorice all sorts, sweets, mint imperials, those little chewy pigs. We spent all our money in the shop. We laughed a lot. Rocks were 4.5 billion years old. The moon was 4.5 billion years old. The moon was made of rocks. We were made of rocks. I spent all my money in the shop. I was in the forest, in England, in the mist, on the hill. I was in the forest, in the mist, in the hill. I was in the hill. I was the hill. I was the forest. I was England in the forest. I was in the forest in England. I was in the forest in England. You were in the forest in England. We swam in England. I was swimming in the rain. It was raining and we were swimming. And we were on the hill, in the mist. And I couldn't see anything. Couldn't see anything. And I was walking in the mist and I found myself. I was in the mist. You were sorely missed. You were sorely missed. You were a buzzard. You came back as a seagull. You came back as a starling. I saw you as a starling and I knew it was you.

So the tidal wave le grouper an a grouper well banwani grouper ach kill a ta ho simply shin ach ho hallen neil more on ectorle won good as old name in our ear the ach crying she says fumarin a ta ho sever shin agus a ta ho in our ear the einarach Observation King of England, the Radio Anorak, Anavana as Brighton, a Tamani says to Dimangarolo, Neil Isagum Gavol and Wilshid Gama, anchor, Tishnach Kyol Stolum, but Gum good Ganesh, Nikiole, good Dashpon Hall, Dotian Voher, Achtamakian Voher, Gesh Tuktenu, Augustashe, Hashpon Tokum, Akum De, Ach, Tigum Narhan Shile, an anchor, Kilnish of all Mulchlukara Nisha Machkaneldum should a red boar, red bird portado morning le florist.

I stray up, look at the phone and see your face. 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Got your mama, I need my space.

online with him and he used to be like oh me ma snapping because me stepdad just crashed his plane or whatever yeah.

Please call to book an dem lagin demo an sin ó broadcast. So they shouldn't le Kieran Leonard. Bio. Agus tá an tuasta seo gohúntaach en cha se bheith beagí sin ach. For sure, but just that shit is all our day. So, later, but so does. And like in bio, the shuddering intermission, like Kieran Leonard.

subjective experience of life is kind of like going through all these portals, and like you're in one zone, and then you know when you go outside, it's like you feel like sometimes you feel like it's a different world in a subtle way. And I don't know, you, when you wake up, like you go to bed and you wake up and you can feel kind of fresh and different, and like you're going through all these portals, and yeah, it's like place is kind of places kind of exist because we experience them and have a I don't know, and there's like an influence that we have on the world by just experiencing.

bin Black Mold le Hulrika Spacek on the album Suggestive Listening on EP Suggestive Listening. Now, Tomat Igdridim go tapi a dro dera on a chlor anish, agus níl a cúpla ar an fóca agus ar an iontach iad. 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

they said you'd show them all emphasize the rise but not the fall and now you're playing a shopping mall.

Aaron show I miss my ghetto all media August big media August Bollybuck egg shining kill tengu I'm shocked and show dayina August makes you shin her ass so beagle in fashion.

You see, I've been explaining to people for years and years how my mother and father used to travel an awful lot, you know. So, the truth of my birthplace was never actually out because I was born at sea, you understand? You know, on a boat. You see, I practically started out with music. Like, you know, I started on the piano and when I was only 5, 6 years old, that's all. And then I was always interested in music. And then I stayed around it. All my friends, I used to find a lot of different friends. They all was playing too, you know what I mean? And that's where they used to have the jazz bands playing all night and all that, you know? Because I didn't get a chance to hear much of that, but I used to hear a lot of records.

There were several different kinds, like you could hear there was a lot of people that could execute well and play all the instruments and tongue the instruments and, as a matter of fact, played them quite right, you know. And there were a lot of people that used to make a lot of noises. The funnier noise you could make, the better it was, you know. They I don't think they didn't play jazz like I did.

never thought about it that way, but I knew I was going to play it hard because I was already playing it. But I never thought about it commercially, really. Actually, I had played already commercially by the time I was 12. Well, I played through like schools. When I was like going out to school, they'd have dances and things like that. I played all those. All the other kids dancing, they were big kids way up in high school or out of high school or getting ready to go to college or something, you know what I mean? And they were the ones doing the dancing, but I was playing.

Hulishiv Kenan Jason Shin, good old days at Radio on the Lifa, Kadis Shape, Car FM, led Jack Sparrow. The Gash the Owen Eastlook, Lum Fane, Don Low Galakor, August Homage Confonoclash, one moment please, Le Romal Coltan, Kikan Elish on eBay.